Remember when we used to sing that? Any of you remember it? My years ago. Then we used to say, I know it was the blood. I know it was the blood. I know it was the blood for me. One day when I was lost, he died upon the cross. And I know it was the blood for me. You remember that old song? Let's see, what was that one we sang? Let's see. Oh, won't you watch with me?

0: He's so real to me. Real. 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Though some people doubt him, I can't live without him. That's why I love him, and he's so real to me. He's so real to me. Sing it. Real. He's so real to me. Though some people doubt him, but I can't live without him. That is why I love him, and he's so real to me. Oh, I'm so glad of that.
1: Hallelujah.
0: Yes, sir. Don't.

Isn't he wonderful? Don't you just feel like worshiping him? Just in the spirit, just worship him. Just forget yourself now. Don't be ashamed. The Holy Spirit's here. That's the Holy Spirit. Just meekly, in your own way,